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1: This month's Hoosier Country 105 Indiana State Police Trooper of the Month is Senior Trooper Matt Harris. Senior Trooper Harris has over 11 years of service with ISP, and his current responsibility includes patrolling in Monroe County, but is always willing to assist surrounding counties with calls of service or assignments. Matt's character and dependability is a testament to his selfless service, and if you don't find Matt taking calls and patrolling the immediate area, he can be found responding to emergency callouts that involve water emergencies. He has been a dedicated member of the department's underwater search and rescue team, where he serves as a scuba diver. As a member of this specialty team, he's often found responding to water emergencies or searching for evidence in Indiana lakes and rivers, or proactively patrolling for large water events that include the Thunder Over Louisville Festival and the Madison Regatta. Harris also serves as a member of the Tactical Intervention Platoon, where he responds to other events around the state in an effort to assist large festivals and events. Senior Trooper Harris serves his fellow Hoosiers with distinction by upholding the values of the Indiana State Police through his courage, commitment, and character.
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2: 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Isaiah Jones!
4: Mendoza ready to take the snap. 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He throws the football. And
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2: 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Does he get it in? 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
1: Whittington, the running back alongside Dante Moore. He takes the snap. He throws it. It's tipped up in the air. Indiana intercepts it. Indiana comes up with a football. Lewis Moore with the interception.
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2: 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And it was actually Surratt who made the catch. But I'm telling you what now. That was some throw by Fernando Mendoza.
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2: 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We would love to have as many of our classmates join us as possible to catch up with old friends, reminisce, and share great stories or lies from our time at Bloomington North. The Bloomington South Class of 86 will be celebrating their 40th the same weekend, so we can catch up with all of our Bloomington classmates. Again, the Bloomington North Class of 86 is having our 40th class reunion July 24th and 25th, and we look forward to seeing you there.
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0: Who's your country? This is what a national championship sounds like.
1: The handoff goes to Nowakowski. He dives his way to the end zone. Touchdown!
2: And the punt is on.
1: Oh, it's blocked!
2: Oh,
1: Indiana,
2: that's huge.
1: Blocks it. It is picked up. Touchdown, Indiana! Isaiah Jones!
3: Mendoza ready to take the snap. He takes it. He looks. He throws the football. And
2: it, No, he runs it.
1: And he ties for the end zone. Does he get it in? Touchdown!
3: Beck looks, throws it down the field, and it is intercepted by Indiana.
1: Wow, what a play! And it is Jamari Sharp who comes up with a pick.
3: And the rags to riches story for Indiana football comes to conclusion, and they are the national champions of 2026. What a football team!
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2: This month's Hoosier Country 105 Indiana State Police Trooper of the Month is Senior Trooper Matt Harris. Senior Trooper Harris has over 11 years of service with ISP, and his current responsibility includes patrolling in Monroe County, but is always willing to assist surrounding counties with calls of service or assignments. Matt's character and dependability is a testament to his selfless service, and if you don't find Matt taking calls and patrolling the immediate area, he can be found responding to emergency callouts that involve water emergencies. He has been a dedicated member of the department's underwater search and rescue team, where he serves as a scuba diver. As a member of this specialty team, he's often found responding to water emergencies or searching for evidence in Indiana lakes and rivers, or proactively patrolling for large water events that include the Thunder Over Louisville Festival and the Madison Regatta. Harris also serves as a member of the Tactical Intervention Platoon, where he responds to other events around the state in an effort to assist large festivals and events. Senior Trooper Harris serves his fellow Hoosiers with distinction by upholding the values of the Indiana State Police through his courage, commitment, and character.
3: 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And now it's time for music.
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1: Fernando takes the snap, gives to Hemby. Hemby drives his way. Touchdown, Indiana! Roman Hemby gets it in the end zone from 2 yards out, and Indiana's got the lead.
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0: NBC News Radio, I'm Scott Carr. The U.S. has started a third consecutive night of strikes against Iran. President Trump spoke from the Oval Office after U.S. Central Command's announcement of the new strikes.
1: They want to make a deal. They came back. We made a deal 2 days ago, and they want to make a deal. They've been negotiating for 47 years, but nobody's ever hit them militarily.
0: This after President Trump said he's reinstating a blockade of the Strait of Hormuz. Lindsey Graham's sister is stepping into his South Carolina Senate seat until the end of the term after his death Saturday night. South Carolina Governor Henry McMaster said Monday that Darlene Graham Nordone will serve in the role through January. About 100 million people nationwide are set to deal with extreme heat again this week. A heat dome's been scorching the western part of the country, and forecasters say that'll move eastward. The temperature reached a record high in Billings, Montana, Sunday of 111 degrees. Scott Carr, NBC News Radio.
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1: Now Fernando has Hemby to his right. Man comes in motion. 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Right up the gut. He passes his way into the end zone. 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

0: 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Good morning. 6:21, another hot day in store in South Central Indiana. Let's start with the forecast. 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Sunny, hot, 91 the high. Clear tonight, down to 69 for tomorrow. Sunny, hot, 93. On Thursday, we'll see a slight chance of afternoon showers and thunderstorms, otherwise sunny and hot with a high of 93. 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

0: 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Good morning, 6:33. Hope your day is off to a fine start. Looking forward to some racing this Friday night at the Bloomington Speedway. Going to be another good one. And this is the make good night. The kids bike races with the Bloomington Boys and Girls Club. Going to be a fun time. And they are still looking for more bicycles. There's room to pack some more in the garage. They're looking for any and all donations for kids. Great way for businesses to get involved, and a whole lot already have. They're accepting monetary donations so they can buy more bikes. Bikes, gift cards, prizes for kids, swag, all kinds of things. Going to be a big night for the kids at the Bloomington Speedway this Friday night. For more information, just find Historic Bloomington Speedway on Facebook. You'll get, you'll see lots of posts with lots of folks with lots of information about how you can help in a very long line of local businesses who have already donated to, last I heard, there were well over 50 bikes in there that are going to be raced and given away during the kids' bicycle races. So a fun night at the Bloomington Speedway. Coming up a little later on this morning, give you a chance to win some tickets for Friday night at the Bloomington Speedway. Because along with that, of course, you've got 410 Sprints, Texicon, UMP Superstocks, IMCA Race Savers, all in action Friday at the historic Bloomington Speedway. 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
1: Now Fernando has Hemby to his right. Man comes in motion. Mendoza takes the snap. Hands to Hemby. Right up the gut. He passes his way into the end zone. A terrific power run. And Indiana will take the lead right back.
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It'll sit right here on this land, and you could leave town a rich man. And he said, boys, whatever you're offering, it won't be enough.

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2: The band Perry is dropping some new music. The group teamed up with Caitlin Butts to reimagine their hit song, You Lie, Forever version. Along with the new version of the song, there is a music video. The band Perry is currently out on the Psycho Rodeo Tour and working on a new album. Luke Bryan is revealing the lineup for his upcoming farm tour. Dasha, Kenny Whitmore, and the Peach Pickers and DJ Rock will kick off the four shows, taking place in Pennsylvania, Ohio, Indiana, and Michigan. The tour begins September 17th and runs through the 20th. Proceeds from the farm tour will benefit charities and create scholarships for students from farming families. Bunny XO spoke about her and Jelly Roll's divorce on her podcast last month, but it's since been taken down. It was one of her highest viewed episodes and earned her $100,000. She took it down, saying she realized she just didn't want one of the hardest moments of her life to become a permanent headline. She said she didn't care about the money because if she did, she would have left it up and earned another $100,000. It's your Country Daily Dirt. I'm Brooke Summers.
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2: NBC News Radio, I'm Michael Kastner. Darlene Graham is expected to be sworn in today to fill the South Carolina Senate seat left vacant by the death of her brother, Senator Lindsey Graham. South Carolina Governor Henry McMaster appointed her to serve until the term expires in January. Graham died over the weekend from an aortic dissection, a tear in the body's main artery. He was 71. The United States has launched a third straight night of military strikes against Iran. U.S. Central Command says the strikes were ordered by President Trump and are intended to further reduce Iran's ability to attack innocent civilians and commercial shipping in the Strait of Hormuz. The latest action comes after President Trump announced he's reinstating the blockade of the strait.
3: He's choosing Texas, I can tell.
2: This week's top 10 songs on the Billboard Hot 100 are out. Choosing Texas by Ella Langley is number one, marking its 13th time at the top. Michael Kastner, NBC News Radio.
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6: Thanks, Rick. This morning, I will preempt the local news to take a minute to honor a man that dedicated much of the past 60 years supporting our community as the voice of local sports, mostly for our friends over at WGCL. We learned late last night that legendary Indiana sports broadcaster Joe Smith has passed. If you grew up in the area, chances are you grew up listening to Joe covering high school football and basketball games and spotlighting student-athletes. He spent 38 years on IU Radio Network with pregame, halftime, and postgame commentary, covered five Bloomington State champions, five Indiana men's basketball Final Fours, and more than a dozen Indiana football bowl games, most recently, of course, IU's national championship. Joe was a 2003 inductee into the Indiana Sportswriters and Sportscasters Hall of Fame, 2004 recipient of the J.W. Orwig Award from IU Alumni Association, and a member of the 2021 inductee class of the Monroe County Sports Hall of Fame. This is Skip Daly on behalf of the team at Hoosier Country 105, sending our thoughts to the family and loved ones of Joe Smith.
5: Thanks, Skip. Appreciate that. It is 7:04. Let's get a look at sports. Austin Render. Good morning.
7: Good morning. As Skip just touched on, Bloomington mourning the passing of our longtime sports broadcasting legend Joe Smith passed away yesterday. And his voice not only synonymous with IU sports, like Skip was saying, but with high school sports all across the area. I've gotten to work with him for the past 5 years with high school football, with Indiana. And he's truly somebody that treats you with respect, with kindness, genuine interest. And if you've listened to a Joe Smith story, you're better off for it.
5: Oh, absolutely.
7: One of the best storytellers in our business. He has so many of them. And we will miss those stories. I'll miss doing a Friday night football game and getting to listen to his stories for the hour and a half before we kick off the broadcast.
5: Absolutely. He had plenty.
7: As Skip said, prayers and thoughts to Joe's family. He will certainly be incredibly missed in this town. Last night of the Home Run Derby, Kyle Schwarber finished second. He got outswung at the last moment by the Cardinals' young star, Jordan Walker. Walker hit six homers in his last six swings to win by one. Walker's current 2026 salary, Rick, just over $799,000. He won $1 million last night.
5: Wow.
7: So he won more last night than he's going to make all year.
5: How about that?
7: As a baseball player.
5: Well, pretty, good for him.
7: Pretty cool story there.
5: Kind of hurt to see him beat our guy, though, you know? Yeah.
7: He is the first Cardinal to ever win the Home Run Derby.
5: That's hard to believe.
7: Yeah, Albert Pujols never got it done.
5: Interesting.
7: Yeah, so there you go. I'm sure Schwarber will try again next year. I think next year's is at Wrigley.
5: So oh, is it? Wow.
7: That'd be fun.
5: Yeah.
7: All-Star Game going to follow us up tonight here at 8 o'clock in Philly on Fox. And before that, the World Cup is back with the first of two semifinals this afternoon. It'll be Spain and France, 3 o'clock on Fox. A heavyweight battle here in the semifinals of the World Cup.
8: No doubt about it. I got to imagine they're pretty much rivals anyway, being border countries.
7: I would think you know? Probably.
8: Yeah.
7: Your rooting calculus doesn't really have one here.
8: Argentina in the other one, and I do not know what to do about Spain and France.
7: Just root for good soccer.
8: Trying to learn how to speak Spanish, so maybe I go that way.
7: There you go. You're going. Yeah, I like that.
8: I'll find some reason to figure out who to vote for. Let's see what's happening with our buddy Kurt Durnell. Good morning, sir. How are you doing today?
9: Hey, Rick Evans. Doing okay, man. Sad to hear about Joe this morning. And man, you guys are right. What a great, great guy.
8: Oh, absolutely. Yeah, everybody that in anybody in this area kind of knows who Joe is, you know?
9: Yeah. No doubt about that. It's going to be a huge shoes to fill, and what a voice, you know.
8: Absolutely. Yeah. I was going to say anybody in media knows who he is, but that's cutting it way short because he's talked to a lot of people, you know.
9: Yeah, no doubt about it. When we first broke in as team troopers, probably, 26 years ago, 27 years ago, with IU football program, he was one of the first ones to embrace us and what we were doing.
8: Cool.
9: You know, he was just a great guy. He'll be sorely missed.
8: There is no doubt about that. We certainly send all of our thoughts and prayers out to his family and
9: no question.
8: And our folks across town, too, because he was a big part of that station for a long time and actually was here before it was there way back when. He was the sports director at B97.
9: That's right.
8: Yeah.
9: I forgot about that.
8: A long time ago.
9: Yeah.
8: He That's with right. a young John Callahan and I believe Dave First, the TV guy up in Indianapolis, now with IndyCar, was an intern under Joe Smith way back when. So
9: how about that?
8: He's got a lot of connections with a lot of places in this town. There's no doubt about it.
9: What a legacy.
8: Yeah, exactly. Hey, how are things going on the streets out there? Everything okay?
9: A couple more road closings to tell you about. Of course, Aurora Road already has been closed for quite some time now between Sarah and Jamie Lane. That's a bridge removal project. But Rockport Road got started already this past week between Cockrell and Bolin Lane. That's a bridge removal and replacement project as well. Fry Road going to be down as well between Buskirk and Mount Pleasant Road. Several culvert replacements in that area all week this week. Road construction continues on Bottom Road between Simpson Chapel and Lawson Road. They're doing ditch repairs there. Curb replacements on Curry Pike between West 3rd and Beasley Drive. Harmony Road between Kirksville and Coons Road. Seeing construction on Ison Road West between Cardwell Road and Ison Road South. Now they're doing ditch repairs there. Paver patching on Tramway Road between Rockport and Victor Pike. Between

0: and it was closed down that way. So
1: yikes.
0: I finally gave up and decided I didn't need to go to the west side that bad.
1: So it's kind of false advertising.
0: Yeah, we got to get rid of this bypass term. We need a bypass for the bypass at this point,
1: I
0: think.
1: I'm in. I'm with
0: you. Yeah, we'll start working on that. Something even further out.
1: You got it.
0: Very good. Well, thank you, sir. As always, we appreciate the update.
1: Pleasure's mine, Rick. Have a great Tuesday, man.
0: Absolutely. You too. Kurt Durnell, our buddy with Hoosier Energy, here on Hoosier Country 105. 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Sunshine today, hot with a high of 91. Clear tonight, down to 69. Tomorrow, sunny, hot, 93. On Thursday, slight chance of afternoon showers and thunderstorms. Sunny and hot with a high of 90. 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

0: Roy Zimmerman on today's Best Country, Hoosier Country 105. Good morning, 7:16. Thanks for waking up with us on this Tuesday morning. Special guest in the studio with us, Alex Daly's in. Pull that mic right up to yourself and get nice and close to it. Good morning. Welcome
1: Good
0: to the show,
1: morning.
0: Alex.
1: Hi, Rick.
0: Thanks for coming in. We appreciate it.
1: Yeah.
0: Alexandra's Army.
1: Yeah, thanks, Rick, for having me today. I really appreciate the opportunity to reach the listeners of Hoosier Country 105.
0: No problem. You are very young to have your own charitable organization. That's very impressive. You've been doing this for a while, right?
1: Yeah, we've been doing this for several years. I mean, I think we founded got founded in 2019.
0: Wow, that's impressive. And you are looking for people to join your charity. It's Alexandra's Army.
1: Yes.
0: And you do some cool things for people in our community that need some help, right?
1: Mm-hmm. So what we do is recruit and train kids through our 4-minute YouTube training video on how to conduct a food drive in their neighborhoods. We're all kid run, and we're just a nonprofit organization. Our whole board of directors and all of our participants are students, which makes us really unique program.
0: Well, yeah, you're student led. How old are you? I got to tell folks, we need to let them know. Let them be even more impressed with you right
1: just
0: now.
1: Just turned 14 a couple months ago.
0: You're just turned 14,
1: mm-hmm.
0: And you have a public service organization.
1: Yes.
0: This is outstanding. Very good.
1: Thank
0: you. So you are getting other kids together, and
1: yes.
0: That's the idea of Alexandra's Army, mm-hmm. And you all kind of work together to help the community.
1: Yeah, so we're all doing it at the same time of year, wearing the same t-shirts, using the same script. It's a very structured and a pretty minimal commitment, considering the benefit that the food gets donated all to the Hoosier Hills Food Bank. The way it works is someone will register, watch the video on how it works with their parents, we'll get them the packet of materials with the matching t-shirt, the script, all the materials that they need, and they'll knock on, I don't know, anywhere between 10 and 25 doors. Someone's ambitious.
0: Right.
1: The
0: more the better.
1: Of course, yes.
0: Exactly.
1: We just really want to give neighbors and people in the community another opportunity to give back and donate some non-perishable goods to the Hoosier Hills Food Bank.
0: Well, how cool is that? How cool is that? And you've been doing this for a few years.
1: I have.
0: You're 14 years old, and you're doing this for a few years already.
1: I have.
0: That's amazing. That's
1: yes.
0: Really cool. It's fun. I went on to Google before you came in, and I just type in Alexandra's Army, and Google shoots me an AI overview of Alexandra's Army. You've been around enough that you're actually known on Google now. The AI has picked you up and knows you as a nonprofit organization and what you do for people in Bloomington. Now, we got a bit of a deadline here, though, because like you said, this all happens at once and all happens at one time.
1: Mm-hmm.
0: Folks need to get involved. How long do they have to get involved?
1: Yeah, they've got until the end of this week because our food drive collection date will be July the 25th.
0: Right.
1: We've got registration closing I want to say Friday this
0: Friday.
1: Week.
0: Okay, so you got through Friday to get involved, and you're looking for other kids to help you, right?
1: We're looking for all the kids. If you are a kid, if you have kids, if you know kids, all the kids, we want them all knocking on all the doors in the community. We want to give everyone the opportunity to donate to the organization. Yeah,
0: and because you've got to get that done, because you've got to have a little time to train, get all the materials to them, so they know what to do when they go out to help raise money for Hoosier Hills Food Bank, or help raise food items for Hoosier Hills Food Bank. How cool is this?
1: Mm-hmm. 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
0: Okay, it's just that easy.
1: It is that easy.
0: alexandrasarmy.org mm-hmm. is the place to get involved if you are a kid listening right now, or if you have kids and want to introduce them into what it's kind of all about to help people in your area, your fellow community members. 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Nice job.
1: Yes, thank you.
0: I can't believe you're 14 years old. I've had plenty of adults who have not done as well on the radio as you have right now.
1: Oh, thank you.
0: It's easy to see why you're leading a public service organization at 14 years old. AlexandrasArmy.org is the website, right?
1: Mm-hmm. That's
0: very good.
1: It.
0: And you have until the end of this week to get involved.
1: Until the end of this week, we're going boom, boom, boom here.
0: Kids helping people in our area.
1: Mm-hmm.
0: Very cool.
1: Yeah.
0: Well, good luck.
1: Thank you.
0: And thanks for stopping by. We appreciate it very much. And I want to remind people again, AlexandrasArmy.org.
1: Mm-hmm.
0: And you have until this Friday, right?
1: Yep, this Friday.
0: Very good. Thanks for stopping by and sharing this with us. And good luck. We'll put this on our Facebook page as well so people can find a quick, easy link to get involved and get their kids involved.
1: Yes.
0: With helping others in our community.
1: Okay.
0: Alex, thanks for stopping by.
1: Yeah, thank you for having me.
0: We appreciate it.
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4: Hey. Yeah, written. 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
3: 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This week. 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We've not played the best radio contest ever yet this morning. When we do, it's climbing up there, $480. Give a chance to win that coming up sometime between now and 10 o'clock. We have Bloomington Speedway tickets to give away. The historic Bloomington Speedway in action this Friday night. And it's the return of the Boys and Girls Club bicycle races night. The kids' bike races, always a fun time at the historic Bloomington Speedway. We'll give you a chance to win some tickets to that. And who knows what else? We have plenty to do this morning. 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Let's get another call in here. You're up. What you got for us on the Trading Post this morning?
6: Well, good morning, Rick.
3: Morning, Mater. What's going on?
6: Oh, just out here working it.
3: Okay. I can't beat that.
6: That's right. Got to do it somehow.
3: Exactly.
6: As usual, you know, I'm looking for that scrap to haul off.
3: All right.
6: If anybody's got any they need hauled off, need cleaned up, give me a call or text. That number is 812-532-0041.
3: 0041. Very good. I'm assuming you would know more about this than I, but junkyard's completely full of crash demo derby cars this week, right?
6: Not yet.
3: Not yet? Well, what happened to them?
6: Well, I was in there yesterday, and a lot of guys will take them and get them stripped out before they take them on back in.
3: Okay,
6: Get all their stuff that they put in.
3: Try to get some good parts out of them for the next derby car.
6: Correct.
3: Okay, then the rest goes to the junkyard.
6: You betcha.
3: Very good. All right, Mater, good luck finding some scrap metal.
6: Thank you, sir. Have a great day.
3: Absolutely, you too. Going to be another hot day today. 91 degrees the high, 93 tomorrow. Plenty of sunshine. We're at 64 right now, so enjoy the cool weather.
0: I have to mow my yard. I walked out of my house this morning at 6:30, and I was like, gosh, I can mow it right now. It feels kind of good.
3: I was thinking the same thing.
0: I think my neighbors would love that.
3: It'd be nice to get it knocked out nice and early.
0: Imagine waking up at 6:30 to your neighbor mowing their yard. It's not very kind.
3: No, but it makes a lot of sense.
0: Yeah.
3: We don't have any heat advisories or warnings or anything like that right now, which is nice.
0: It does not mean it's not
3: No, it's still
0: unbearable
3: hot.
0: Out there.
3: It's still tough out there, but...
7: And we're not even halfway through July.
3: I know. Yeah. It is a...
7: I mean, normally we're having these issues the third, fourth week of July.
3: And then cranking into August.
0: Yeah,
3: it
0: but
3: just
0: I feel
3: keeps
0: like
3: warming
0: June
3: up.
0: Was...
7: June was harsh.
0: June, I thought June was kind of comfortable this year.
3: We had some...
7: Well, we had the storms.
3: Yeah. Temperature-wise, it was mild.
0: Yeah.
3: Storm and tornado-wise, wow.
0: Yes.
3: It was that was
0: that
3: a rough
0: true.
3: One. We're getting more than our fair share of tornadoes, that's for sure.
7: So the heat and the cold were fighting it out at some point.
3: Exactly. Yeah, we'll hope that that part goes away. I'd take hot and mild over tornadoes.
7: You know, Austin, you did bring up an interesting point. How early is too early to mow the lawn, but how late is too late to mow the lawn? I mean, it's staying light out until, what, almost 10 o'clock
3: now? Yeah, and I've been known to be on my mower at 9 o'clock.
0: Yeah, I think once it's after, like, you're not reasonably mowing after 9:30, even with it being a hair light out still, and I think you're okay.
3: My mower has headlights. I can go.
0: Okay, well, then then if your mower has headlights, I think that the responsible thing would be to not go after, like, 9:30.
7: I think it also makes a difference if it's a school night or not.
3: Yeah, that's probably true. And it's summertime, so we're good to go.
7: Work now.
3: Okay. 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
13: 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The Bloomington North Class of 86 reunion weekend is Friday and Saturday, July 24th and 25th. You can find information and details on Facebook at the BHSN Class of 1986 Facebook page. 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We would love to have as many of our classmates join us as possible to catch up with old friends, reminisce, and share great stories or lies from our time at Bloomington North. The Bloomington South Class of 86 will be celebrating their 40th the same weekend, so we can catch up with all of our Bloomington classmates. Again, the Bloomington North Class of 86 is having our 40th class reunion July 24th and 25th, and we look forward to seeing you there.
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3: Your Hoosier Country 105 weather forecast brought to you by Hoosier Sheds and Ace Steel Car Parts. Sunshine, hot today with a high of 91. Clear tonight, down to 69. Tomorrow, sunny, hot, 93. For Thursday, a slight chance of afternoon showers and thunderstorms. Otherwise, sunny and hot still with a high of 93. 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We're at 65 degrees now. Birthdays just around the corner. Phone or text them in at 812-335-1051.
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2: 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He takes the snap. He throws it. It's tipped up in the air. Indiana intercepts it. Indiana comes up with a football. Lewis Moore with the interception.
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0: Luke Combs on Hoosier Country 105. It's 7:49. Good morning. Let's take a look at the birthdays and find out who's celebrating a birthday today. First off, Stacy Baxter, happy birthday today from your family. And Angie Miller, Dave called in to say happy birthday to you. If you celebrate today, you celebrate with famous folks like comedian, author, actress, game show host Jane Lynch, 66 years old today. Actor Matthew Fox turned 60 today, and actress Nancy Olsen is 98 years old. Won an Academy Award, I think, for Sunset Boulevard, and was in a lot of Disney movies as well. So there you go. If you're having a birthday, happy birthday to you. From us here at Hoosier Country 105.
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3: NBC News Radio, I'm Michael Kastner. The U.S. is keeping up strikes on Iran. U.S. Central Command says the strikes are at the direction of President Trump and will continue to degrade Iran's ability to attack innocent civilians and commercial shipping in the Strait of Hormuz. Lindsey Graham's sister will finish his term in the U.S. Senate after his unexpected death. The South Carolina governor, Henry McMaster, announced on Monday that Darlene Graham Nordone will serve in the role until the term ends in January. She's expected to be sworn in today. And lottery fever is growing, with well over $1 billion up for grabs this week when you combine the Powerball and Mega Millions. More from Mark Mayfield.
4: There was no grand prize winner in Monday night's Powerball drawing, so the top prize jumps to an estimated $498 million ahead of the next chance to strike it rich on Wednesday. Meanwhile, tonight's Mega Millions drawing will be worth at least $637 million.
3: Michael Kastner, NBC News Radio.
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7: Thanks, Rick. This morning, I will preempt the local news to take a minute to honor a man that dedicated much of the past 60 years supporting our community as the voice of local sports, mostly for our friends over at WGCL. We learned late last night that legendary Indiana sports broadcaster Joe Smith has passed. If you grew up in the area, chances are you grew up listening to Joe covering high school football and basketball games and spotlighting student athletes. He spent 38 years on IU Radio Network with pregame, halftime, and postgame commentary, covered 5 Bloomington State champions, 5 Indiana men's basketball Final Fours, and more than a dozen Indiana football bowl games. Most recently, of course, IU's national championship. Joe was a 2003 inductee into the Indiana Sportswriters and Sportscasters Hall of Fame, 2004 recipient of the J.W. Orwig Award from IU Alumni Association, and a member of the 2021 inductee class of the Monroe County Sports Hall of Fame. This is Skip Daly on behalf of the team at Hoosier Country 105, sending our thoughts to the family and loved ones of Joe Smith.
6: Thanks, Skip. Appreciate your saying all the nice things about Joe. He was certainly a local legend. There's no doubt about it. And literally a Hall of Famer. So
8: made a huge contribution here in the community. And, you know, just his passion for the games and spotlighting those student athletes. That was his mission.
6: Oh yeah, absolutely. Yeah.
8: Give them the credence.
6: He was, I think of him way more as the high school sports guy than the IU sports guy.
8: Exactly.
6: Not that IU isn't a bigger deal, obviously, but man, we depended on him for all those scores, all those updates.
8: I remember when he was inducted into the Hall of Fame here locally, the Monroe County Sports Hall of Fame. I had taken my daughter. She was pretty young at the time, and she was getting around collecting autographs of all the inductees, and he was so good with her, and he's just
6: very
8: good,
6: nice
8: guy, good guy all around.
6: Very, very good guy. Austin Render, what's going on in sports?
9: Yeah, I mean, obviously that's the big news right now is the passing of Joe Smith, and I would highly recommend reading Zach Osterman's article on the Indy Star. He wrote a really touching piece on Joe's legacy, and he wrote one of the lines I'm paraphrasing was about if you're a local high school athlete or you've been a local high school athlete in Bloomington, most likely Joe Smith talked about you.
6: Oh, yeah, absolutely.
9: And that's the cool thing. We talk about that a lot here, just getting people recognized, and Joe did such a good job of that.
6: Absolutely. So, and for a long, long time too.
9: And he's the best. I said this in the 7 o'clock hour, I'll say it again, he's the best storyteller that I've met in our area. He just has like an encyclopedia of IU and local high school knowledge for
6: right.
9: decades.
6: Exactly.
9: And so he could tell you a story on anybody.
6: Very nice.
9: So, he will be missed, there's no doubt about that. But thoughts and prayers to Joe's family. This is a difficult time for them, for sure. Last night, we had the Home Run Derby for the MLB All-Star Week. Kyle Schwarber was in the finals. He posted 11 home runs in 15 swings. And then the Cardinals' young star, Jordan Walker, hit 6 in a row to finish it out. He finished with 12, beat Schwarber by 1.
6: Oh!
9: Walker's current salary this year, Rick, $799,000. He made $1 million last night alone.
6: That's crazy.
9: So he made more last night than he's going to make all season long as a Cardinal.
6: I was obviously rooting for Schwarber last night, but that guy looks like he hits home runs with ease. I've never seen anyone so relaxed just jacking him out of the field. It was crazy.
9: It really, I was watching some of the highlights this morning, but crazy to think Albert Pujols never won the Home Run Derby.
6: Yeah, that is hard to believe.
9: Walker's the first Cardinal to ever win the Home Run Derby. We got the All-Star Game tonight. Kyle Schwarber will be in that as well. 8 o'clock in Philly. That is on Fox. And before that, World Cup is back today. First of two heavyweight semifinals. Today's matchup is Spain and France. 3 o'clock this afternoon on Fox. I believe that one is in Dallas.
6: Okay. So,
9: indoor for these semifinals, which is nice because it's been so hot. Watching that England Norway game where they were in Miami,
6: right?
9: They were just kind of like slogging around because it was 100 degrees out.
6: So this one's at AT&T Stadium.
9: Yes.
6: Yeah.
9: Whatever, Jerry World or whatever. Yeah whatever that's called. Yeah. I think they call it Dallas Stadium.
6: They can't refer to it as AT&T
9: Correct.
6: Stadium
9: yeah.
6: because AT&T doesn't have a FIFA
9: Correct.
6: Advertising
9: Tomorrow's
6: deal,
9: is
6: so,
9: in Atlanta
6: yeah.
9: Stadium or whatever they're
6: okay.
9: calling Mercedes-Benz. But, yeah.
6: Very good. 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Sunshine hot today with a high of 91. Clear tonight down to 69. Tomorrow sunny, hot, 93. Thursday, a slight chance of afternoon showers and thunderstorms, sunny and hot with a high of 93. 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

0: Megan Maroney on Hoosier Country 105. It's 8:17. 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
0: 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Sunshine, hot today with a high of 91, clear tonight, down to 69 tomorrow. Sunny, hot, 93 on Thursday. A slight chance of afternoon showers and thunderstorms, otherwise sunny and hot with a high of 93. Still waiting for the clouds to clear. 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We're at 67 degrees now, and it's time to play the best radio contest ever. And this time around, Ian Jacobson's going to play with us. Good morning, Ian. How are you?
5: Good morning. I'm doing great.
0: You're going to do better if you win $480, right?
5: Absolutely.
0: All right, Ian, let's see if we can make that happen. 480 on the line. Here are your choices. 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
0: Oh, sorry, Ian. Well, okay. Try it again tomorrow, okay?
5: All right, have a good day.
0: All right, thanks, Ian. You too. Be even bigger. We'll put another 20 in the pot. $500 up for grabs tomorrow when we give you the chance to spin and win the cash in the best radio contest ever on Hoosier Country 105. 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
2: 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This edition of the Trading Post is brought to you by Classic Bowling Lanes, American Rental Home Furnishings, and Richards Small Engine. Let's get it going. You're first up. What you got for us on the Trading Post this morning?
3: Yeah, Rick, this is Cindy.
2: Hi, Cindy.
3: Just wanted to call and say that the Freedom Church of Nazarene is doing a free clothing and school supply giveaway this Friday and Saturday.
2: Oh, okay.
3: From 9 to 4.
2: From 9 to 4 this Friday and Saturday, right?
3: Yes.
2: Very good. And who's eligible to come by?
3: Anybody and everybody.
2: Very nice.
3: We are going to have clothing from... for all ages, and the school supplies for whoever.
2: Very good. Very good. Nice thing and for y'all also, to be doing. And are you looking for more donations as well?
3: Yes, we are. We are wanting to help as many families that we can. So if you want to donate any gently used clothes or any school supplies, that can be dropped off at the church.
2: Very good. And give us the address of the church again for the pickup and the drop-offs.
3: I don't have the address on me.
2: Uh-oh. Wait, it's in Freedom, though, right?
3: Yes, it's right in Freedom, right on the highway.
2: All right. First Church of the Nazarene in Freedom.
3: Yes.
2: Very good. Cindy, you did a nice job on the radio.
3: Well, thank you very much.
2: You take care. Thanks for calling us.
3: All right, bye-bye.
2: 335-1051, the phone number for the Hoosier Country 105 Trading Post. 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Add to the list. It is just that easy. Again, this Trading Post brought to you by Classic Bowling Lanes, American Rental Home Furnishings, and by Richard's Small Engine. Did you Google us up an address there, Skip?
4: Yeah, it looks like it's 5505 Jefferson Street.
2: Okay.
4: At least that's what Google's telling
2: me. And she said that's the main road right there through Freedom, so
4: I'm not
2: shouldn't be too hard to find. You're up. What you got for us on the Trading Post?
5: Good morning.
2: Good morning. How are you?
5: Well, I hated it about Joe Smith, I hated that.
2: No, it's bad news. Yeah, there's no doubt.
5: Yes, it is. But you know what? He went out on a bang. He was a national champion.
2: Yeah, there you go.
4: Love that for Joe, that he got to see that.
2: Exactly. Yes. Well, what are you up to today?
5: I'm sorry, go ahead.
2: No, you're fine. What are you up to today?
5: Oh, well, I've been out in my white shed yesterday.
2: Uh-huh.
5: And you would not believe what all I found out there.
2: You're going to have another garage sale, aren't you?
5: Oh, yes.
2: Okay.
5: I have and I measured it, and I think it's 7 foot, but I'm not real sure. It's a steel workbench.
2: Oh, okay.
5: Oh, my gosh, yes. And I know on this one side it had a something that my husband put on there. A vice, I think it's what it's called.
2: Okay.
5: But I don't know what's on the other side. There's something up there, too.
2: That sounds like a nice workbench.
5: Yes, it is. A very nice workbench. And I want $100 for it.
2: Okay.
5: And then I have my love seat that also is a hide-a-bed. I forgot to say that last time. And so it's in really good shape, and I want $100 for it.
2: All right.
5: My kitchen table and four chairs nothing wrong with them. I just do not use them, and so therefore it's a catch-all. You know how that goes.
2: Oh, sure. Yeah, it's a flat surface. That's where you put stuff.
5: Absolutely. And I want $75 for it.
2: All right.
5: And then I've got my bed frame, a queen-size bed frame. It's a metal, black.
2: Uh-huh.
5: And it's got little curly cues on the headboard and the footboard. It's really a nice one. I just, you know how it is. You want something new. And I want $50 for it.
2: All right.
5: Yep. And you know where I am. Steinsville, right in front of the elementary.
2: Uh-huh.
5: And it's the limestone house, so everybody will know that have some signs and stuff out. And if they need directions here, it's my number's 812-876-2055.
2: 2055, and be careful in that heat out there, okay?
5: Well, today I'm not getting out there.
2: Okay.
5: Yesterday I did, but I didn't stay out there. I was only out there about a couple hours. So.
2: All right. Well, yeah. Folks could just pull up and honk, right?
5: Absolutely.
2: That's a way to do it. You stay in the air conditioning.
5: Okay, I will. Thank you, hun.
2: Thank you. Bye-bye. 335-1051, our phone number on the Hoosier Country 105 Trading Post. Again, this one brought to you by Classic Bowling Lanes, by American Rental Home Furnishings, and Richard's Small Engine. Give us a ring. We'll get you on the radio and on the website at WHCC105.com. We'll get these items on that website right now. We'll do it again. Your next chance to buy, sell, and trade that comes your way at 925, of course. You're up. What you got for us on the Trading Post?
6: Well, I've got a really nice freezer.
2: A freezer? Okay.
6: And I've got two pull-behind trailers.
2: All right.
6: One is a 8 foot by 6 foot enclosed.
2: Uh-huh.
6: And I'm asking $500 for it.
2: All right.
6: The other is a 4-bay flatbed. I just put a brand new sheet of marine plywood on the floor of it.
2: Okay.
6: And it don't have a title, so I'm asking $200 for it. But
2: can't
6: the other
2: beat
6: one
2: that.
6: Does have a title.
2: Okay.
6: And they can call and ask for pictures or text at 812-585-0566. If there's no answer, please leave a message.
2: Sounds like a winner. Good luck, Big Tom.
6: Thank you.
2: That wraps up another edition of the Trading Post. Again, we'll get these items on the website at WHCC105.com. All right, I said it. I didn't mean it. We'll get one more in here. You're up. What you got for us on the Trading Post?
7: Good morning, gentlemen.
2: Morning.
7: I'm sorry to hear about Joe Smith.
2: Yeah,
7: good man.
2: We all are. There's no doubt about it. We've all listened to him call a lot of high school games. Well, what you got for the Trading Post today?
7: Well, I'm still looking for somebody that can do some hemming and put patches on uniform shirts for me.
2: Oh, okay.
7: And I still have those motorcycle tires, $50 a piece, brand new, still wrapped up.
2: All right.
7: I think that's about it, unless somebody's got some parts for an Intruder motorcycle. Suzuki Intruder 1500, I need parts.
2: Okay.
7: And phone number is 812-272-7431.
2: 7431. Very good. Well, thank you. That wraps up another edition of the Trading Post. For real this time. 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
2: Your Hoosier Country 105 weather forecast brought to you by Mercury Mental Health. For today, sunshine, hot with a high of 91. Clear skies tonight, down to 69. Tomorrow, sunny, hot, 93. On Thursday, a slight chance of afternoon showers and thunderstorms, otherwise sunny and hot with a high of 93. Still waiting for the clouds to clear. 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

0: Russell Dickerson on Hoosier Country 105. It's 8:49. Good morning. Hope your Tuesday's off to a good start. Looking forward to Friday already, as we always are, but it also means racing. Friday night at the historic Bloomington Speedway. Going to be a big night, of course. You got 410 Sprints, Texicon, UMP Superstocks, IMCA Race Savers. Plus, this is the makeup date for the kids' bicycle races with the Boys and Girls Club. 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Already have like 50, I think, they're going to be giving away. It's going to be a big night at the Bloomington Speedway. As a matter of fact, let's give away some tickets. Would you like to go to the historic Bloomington Speedway this Friday night? 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And we'll draw out a winner at random, set you up with a pair of tickets for the historic Bloomington Speedway this Friday night from Hoosier Country 105.
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2: NBC News Radio, I'm Michael Kastner. Lindsey Graham's sister is expected to be sworn in later today to fill a Senate seat following a sudden death over the weekend at the age of 71. South Carolina Governor Henry McMaster announced on Monday that the late Republican senator's sister, Darlene, will serve in the role until the term ends in January. President Trump will address the nation in a primetime speech later this week. In a True Social post on Monday, the president said he'll be speaking Thursday at 9 p.m. Eastern. He didn't provide any other details. A meeting between former President Biden's son Hunter and white nationalist internet personality Nick Fuentes reportedly almost turned physical this past weekend. More from Mark Mayfield.
3: The meeting, arranged in a Philadelphia hotel room by independent journalist Andrew Callahan, was set up as a no-limits conversation. According to a report Monday from TMZ, the conversation soon grew tense, and Callahan had to intervene before it came to blows.
2: Michael Kastner, NBC News Radio.
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6: Good morning, 902 Hoosier Country 105. Time for a look at sports. Austin Render, good morning.
7: Good morning. Bloomington is mourning the passing of longtime sports broadcast legend Joe Smith, who passed away yesterday. Smith's voice synonymous with high school and IU sports in Bloomington. I got to work with him, alongside him for the last 5 years with our station covering high school football with his, and a couple years overlapping with IU football. He's a great man, and he was respected. We just had a lot of great conversations. That was always one of my favorite things when we were doing a game at the same spot as WGCL. You knew you were going to go in there and get to talk to Joe Smith for a while.
6: Get some fun stories.
7: Absolutely. Yeah. Great storyteller, always treated our college kids that we would have do games with us with a lot of respect. He genuinely cared about what they were studying, how they were doing, like what they were covering. And then, of course, he just was a huge IU football fan, an IU sports fan.
6: Oh, yeah.
7: So we talked a lot about IU football. And the last 2 years, those conversations were a lot more fun than the years prior.
6: I would imagine so. Joe and I judged the wrong show out at AmVets Post 2000 one time. It was a gong show takeoff fundraiser. We had a great time doing that.
7: I knew if
6: he was quick with the gong.
7: If I ever had questions on high school athletes in this town, like how to say a name, what their backstory was, Joe Smith knew it.
6: No doubt.
8: And,
6: no doubt.
8: For generations.
7: Yeah.
6: He
7: would know that some kid's dad was a star on such and such team. So, yeah, he had an incredible encyclopedia of knowledge, and he shared it, and he will be greatly missed. A little addition to our sports that we didn't throw in yet this morning, Tucker DeVries has been playing for the Celtics in the Summer League. On Sunday, scored 11 points, hit 3 threes, and then last night, 11 more points and 3 more 3-pointers.
6: Nice.
7: So he is, in his 2 games he's played, averaging 11 points, and he's 6 for 15 from the 3-point line.
6: Wow.
7: So it's been cool to see him get some action out there in Vegas for the Summer League.
6: No doubt.
7: Hopefully he gets a look.
6: Yeah, absolutely.
7: He started yesterday's game, so keep an eye on him.
6: A very good young man.
7: Absolutely. Yeah. Yep.
6: Very cool. 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Sunshine hot today with a high of 91 degrees. Tonight, clear skies down to 69. Tomorrow, sunny, hot, 93 on Thursday. Slight chance of afternoon showers and thunderstorms, otherwise sunny and hot with a high of 93. 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

0: Allen on Hoosier Country 105. It's 9:16. Good morning. I told you early on, we have a lot of things to give away today, and we're going to continue doing that. How about this? A pair of tickets. Something different. Signal 10 Wrestling. Friday the 24th. That's a week from this Friday. The Ultimate Rumble taking place out at Tier 10 Music and Sports Park there in Spencer. A lot of things going on at Tier 10. Some big concerts taking place, and we know they have sports out there. Sounds like wrestling involved, too. The Ultimate Rumble, Friday, July 24th. You want to win some tickets? 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
2: 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You're first up. What you got for us on the Trading Post?
3: Good morning, Rick.
2: Morning, Frank. What you got for us today?
3: Well, I've still got a pool letter.
2: Yeah?
3: Came off a kayak pool, but I think it's adapted to a dock at 100. I'll sell that thing for scrap price, $5.
2: All right.
3: And I've got four brand new golf cart tires and wheels. They are mag if we inch, not it. Got to get $400 for those.
2: All right.
3: They've got the nuts and everything. And I've got 275-gallon totes. They're some of them are food grade for $50, and just a regular one for whatever use you want to use it for, $25. And I don't know. That's enough. My phone number is 317-430-3032. And you can call me, text me, whatever you want, and I can deliver. Thanks, Rick.
2: Sounds like a winner. Thanks, Frank. 335-1051. Let's get you on the Hoosier Country 105 Trading Post. 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Starting to warm up out there. We're at 76 degrees now, heading for 91 today, 93 tomorrow. Good morning to get the yard work done early. Or wait till late.
4: Yeah.
2: Just seems to take forever to cool off terribly long.
4: Yeah, it's still not cool.
2: I like the early plan, but we're kind of busy early in the morning,
4: yeah.
2: So that does not work for us here.
5: And the neighbors don't want to hear it.
2: Yeah. That's true. I would personally
4: be upset if my neighbor was mowing at 7 in the morning.
2: No, yeah, okay.
4: I think once it gets to 8, I think
2: I have
4: you're
2: a
4: good.
2: Skewed idea, because at 7 in the morning, I think you've had a chance to sleep in now.
5: Well, you know,
2: it's time to get up and get moving.
5: They've got all these battery-operated mowers now.
2: They do. I've heard good things mowers. About those, too. Yeah, the little rechargeable push mowers.
5: You can't hear them.
2: That'd be a nice way to go.
4: You could do the autonomous mower.
2: Yeah.
4: Seen those?
2: I have
4: those
2: seen those.
5: Slow though,
2: driving around.
4: That would take a whole day to do your yard.
2: Yeah, but if you're not doing it, you know it doesn't matter. It's like a Roomba mower thing.
4: It is a Roomba mower.
5: They got pool cleaners that are remote.
2: Do
5: like
2: the same thing.
5: Yeah. They need an all-encompassing. Do
2: maybe
5: the indoor, the outdoor, the pool.
2: Get a couple sheep and an invisible fence. And
4: they have those
2: then you
4: that
2: never
4: will
2: have to worry
4: your,
2: about it.
4: They'll mop and sweep your house. That's nice.
2: Wow.
4: Yeah.
5: We keep wishing for all this technology. Pretty soon AI is going to put all of us out of work.
2: Exactly. We'll just, I don't know what we'll be doing. We'll be cleaning robots. This edition of the Trading Post brought to you by Tire Genie, Polartite Windows and Doors, and by the Living Room Center. Keep listening. We have so much stuff to give away. We have, this week we'll have, of course, more Bloomington Speedway tickets to give away for Friday night. We have more tickets to give away for what? Oh, coming up, Brown County Playhouse a week from Friday. The Worley Brothers will be there. That'll be a fun show. We've got more of these tickets to give away for Singleton Wrestling and the Ultimate Rumble. We will have tickets to give away for Turnpike Troubadours coming up at the Everwise Amphitheater up at White River State Park on July 31st. I see Tim McGraw tickets in the queue. We have more Holiday World tickets to give away, Kentucky Kingdom tickets to give away. It is going to be absolutely very busy. Skip Daly, you should be very proud of your daughter, by the way. She was on the radio with us earlier this morning. Doing a fantastic job. Alexandra's Army is in the middle of a recruiting drive this week because you got to get involved this week. But this is something for kids to do that kids can do to help others in our community. It's a kid-based, kid-run food drive.
5: Yeah, and it's great because the commitment is so minimal.
2: Yeah.
5: It's knocking
2: doesn't take
5: on,
2: much. It's go knock on some doors in your neighborhood.
5: Knock on 10, 15 doors in your neighborhood. And,
2: yeah.
5: And it's not like it's a free-for-all. 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
2: right.
5: They get a script. 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Alexandrasarmy.org.
2: You can also go to our Facebook page and find a link there as well. But if you have kids, what age range?
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2: 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It's a nice, easy introduction to community service and helping others in your community. 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
5: 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You know, it's federal funding is questionable these days, so absolutely.
2: Yeah. It's a wonderful cause. Again, just go to our Facebook page or look for Alexandra's Army. 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

0: 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Sunshine hot today with a high of 91. Tonight, clear skies down to 69 for tomorrow. Sunny, hot, 93 for Thursday. A slight chance of afternoon showers and thunderstorms. Sunny and hot with a high of 93. Still waiting for the clouds to clear. 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
1: Whittington, the running back alongside Dante Moore. He takes the snap. He throws it. It's tipped up in the air.

0: Hoosier Country 105, that's Chase Matthew with Lauren Elena. Good morning, and thanks for joining me on the Midday Getaway. It's brought to you by HFI Mechanical and Building Solutions, Bounds Flooring, and Monroe County YMCA. Coming up here soon, we'll talk about your local weather update and what's going on at the historic Bloomington Speedway this Friday night. Coming up before then, some Jason Aldean and some Lainey Wilson on Hoosier Country 105.
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1: Nico Moon on Hoosier Country 105. Checking out the weather now. Today should be a hot one. Sunny throughout the day with a high around 91. Then tonight clear with a low around 69. Tomorrow sunny and hot again with a high of 93. And then on Thursday, a slight chance of afternoon showers and thunderstorms, but otherwise sunny and hot throughout the day again with a high around 93. Coming up soon, some Zach John King, then Russell Dickerson on the way on Hoosier Country 105.
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0: Josh Ross on Hoosier Country 105. So this Friday night at the historic Bloomington Speedway, a lot of great racing, 410 Sprints, Texicon UMP Superstocks, and IMCA Race Savers. 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Coming up here soon, some Luke Combs and some Kenny Chesney on Hoosier Country 105.
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1: Keyshawn Williams takes it upfield. He gets outside. Williams still trying to avoid a tackler. He finally gets to the 40, down to the 38-yard line of Michigan before he goes to the ground. What a tremendous play by Keyshawn Williams for Indiana.
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0: big IU football fan, definitely don't miss out on IU Football Summer Fan Night. That is Wednesday, July 22nd from 6 to 8 p.m. It is free to attend, and there will be a lot of stuff going on. They'll have some food trucks out there. You can pick up a free IU football yard sign, meet Hoosier the Bison and members of the IU football team, take behind-the-scenes tours of Memorial Stadium, and more. Again, that's coming up on Wednesday, July 22nd, and it'll be at Memorial Stadium. Coming up soon, some Thomas Rhett and some Luke Bryan on Hoosier Country 105.
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6: This is what a national championship sounds like.
7: 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He dives his way to the end zone. Touchdown!
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7: 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Isaiah Jones!
10: Mendoza ready to take the snap. 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And
11: it, no, he runs it.
7: No, he runs it. And he ties for the end zone. Does he get it in? 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
10: Beck looks. Throws it down the field. 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
7: Wow, what a play. And it is Jamari Sharp who comes up with a pick.
10: And the rags to riches story for Indiana football comes to conclusion. 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
12: 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Who?
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0: Marvin, that's Wild Hearts on Hoosier Country 105. Checking out the weather today, it should be sunny and hot with a high around 91. Then tonight, clear with a low around 69. Tomorrow, sunny and hot with a high near 93. And on Thursday, a slight chance of afternoon showers and thunderstorms. Otherwise, sunny and hot with a high around 93 again. Just a couple minutes away from some Tim McGraw on Hoosier Country 105.
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0: This month's Hoosier Country 105 Indiana State Police Trooper of the Month is Senior Trooper Matt Harris. Senior Trooper Harris has over 11 years of service with ISP, and his current responsibility includes patrolling in Monroe County, but is always willing to assist surrounding counties with calls of service or assignments. Matt's character and dependability is a testament to his selfless service, and if you don't find Matt taking calls and patrolling the immediate area, he can be found responding to emergency callouts that involve water emergencies. He has been a dedicated member of the department's underwater search and rescue team, where he serves as a scuba diver. As a member of this specialty team, he's often found responding to water emergencies or searching for evidence in Indiana lakes and rivers, or proactively patrolling for large water events that include the Thunder Over Louisville Festival and the Madison Regatta. Harris also serves as a member of the Tactical Intervention Platoon, where he responds to other events around the state in an effort to assist large festivals and events. Senior Trooper Harris serves his fellow Hoosiers with distinction by upholding the values of the Indiana State Police through his courage, commitment, and character.
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0: woman on Hoosier Country 105. Just a couple minutes away from the noon hour, which means it's about time for the 90s Diner. 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
1: Now for the weather. Right now it is mostly sunny and 83. Today it should stay sunny and it should get even hotter. A high today around 91. Then tonight clear with a low around 69. Tomorrow should be sunny and hot with a high around 93. And then on Thursday, a slight chance of afternoon showers and thunderstorms. Otherwise sunny and hot with a high around 93 again. Now it's time to bring it back to the 90s on the old Request 90s Diner. So if there are any 90s throwbacks that you want to hear, give us a call or a text at 812-335-1051. Alan Jackson in the queue. Right now, let's kick things off with our first request from Taylor. She wanted to hear some Garth Brooks on Who's Your Country.
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0: 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Checking out the weather right now, it is mostly sunny and 85. Today it should stay sunny and hot throughout the afternoon with a high around 91. Then tonight it should be clear with a low around 69. Tomorrow sunny and hot again with a high around 93. And then on Thursday we have a slight chance of afternoon showers and thunderstorms. Otherwise still sunny and hot with a high around 93. Coming up here soon, some Trisha Yearwood and some Clay Walker on Hoosier Country 105.
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0: Diamond Rio on the Alt Request 90s Diner, brought to you by IU Auditorium, Two Men and a Truck, Rapid Roofing and Restoration, and Industrial Service and Supply, Inc. Good afternoon. Thanks for joining me on the diner today. Right now, it is 12:46, so almost 15 minutes left here to squeeze in some more 90s hits. On the way, some George Strait and some Vince Gill, and we'll throw in some Aaron Tippin coming up here soon on Hoosier Country 105.
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0: Luke Bryan. That's Country and She Knows It on Hoosier Country 105. So tomorrow night, head over to Assembly Hall to catch IU men's basketball in action. They are in an FISU America Games exhibition game, so they'll be taking on Canada. That game tomorrow night starts at 7 p.m. Coming up soon, some Miranda Lambert and then some Jason Aldean right around the corner on Hoosier Country 105.
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2: Alan Jackson and Jimmy Buffett on Hoosier Country 105. Now for the weather. Today it should be sunny and hot through the afternoon with a high around 91. Then tonight clear with a low around 69. Tomorrow sunny and hot with a high near 93. And then on Thursday we do have a slight chance of afternoon showers and thunderstorms. Otherwise sunny and hot again with a high around 93. Coming up soon, some Dan and Shay, then Justin Moore just a couple minutes away on Hoosier Country 105.
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1: 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Keep listening in the mornings with Rick for your chance to win tickets to the Ultimate Rumble with Signal 10 Wrestling. 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

0: And John Mayer, that's Phone Keys Wallet. So right now, there's a really cool event going on. It is a free clothing and school supply giveaway. It is this week, Friday and Saturday, at the Freedom Church of the Nazarene in Freedom. 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Again, that's happening this Friday and Saturday at the Freedom Church of the Nazarene in Freedom. 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

0: Little Big Town, that's bringing on home to me on Hoosier Country 105. Checking out the weather. Today, it should be sunny and hot with a high around 91. Then tonight, clear with a low around 69. Tomorrow, sunny and hot again with a high around 93. And then on Thursday, we do have a slight chance of afternoon showers and thunderstorms. But otherwise, it should be sunny and hot throughout the day again with a high around 93. Just a couple minutes away from some Zach Top on Hoosier Country 105.
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0: Josh Ross. That's Hate How You Look on Hoosier Country 105. Good afternoon. Happy Tuesday, and thanks for joining me on the Midday Getaway. It's brought to you by Bounds Flooring, Monroe County YMCA, and HFI Building and Mechanical Solutions. It is time for me to head out, but Greg will be on in just a couple minutes. On the way before then, some more great music. Russell Dickerson on deck, then Justin Moore right around the corner on Hoosier Country 105.
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2: NBC News Radio. I'm Chris Caraccio. President Trump is backing off his plans to charge a 20% toll fee in the Strait of Hormuz, saying he made the decision based on highly productive conversations with Middle East leadership. The president added the now axed toll fee will be replaced by investment deals that the various Gulf states will be making into the United States. The Consumer Price Index, a wide measure of the price of goods and services, came in lower than analyst expectations. That's according to the Bureau of Labor Statistics. It fell 0.4% for the month, putting the annual inflation rate down to 3.5%. Victims of Jeffrey Epstein are urging senators against Todd Blanche's nomination to lead the Department of Justice. World Without Exploitation, which works to combat human trafficking, shared a video compilation on social media with Epstein victims calling on the lawmakers to vote no. The video also claimed the government failed to pursue people who were allegedly complicit in the late convicted sex offenders' illicit activities, shielding them from greater accountability. I'm Chris Caraccio, NBC News Radio.
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5: 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Your forecast, hot and sunny today, high of 91 degrees. Similar tomorrow, highs up to 93. For Thursday, 92, do have a slight chance for a little bit of rain coming in then on Thursday. Right now, we jump back into the music. It's Scotty McCreery on Hoosier Country.

0: Today's best country. It's Hoosier Country 105. Welcome aboard to the afternoon traffic jam. My name is Greg Murray. Happy to have you all with us, spending some time with us on a hot Tuesday afternoon. Quick break. 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

0: Greg Murray back in studio on Hoosier Country as we take a look at a weather forecast after Kane Brown brought us back here. 91 in sunshine today, continuing to be sunny and hot for the rest of the week. 93 tomorrow, 92 then on Thursday. 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
3: NBC News Radio. I'm Chris Caraggio.
4: Lindsey Graham's sister has been sworn in to fill his South Carolina Senate seat following his sudden death. The ceremony for Darlene Graham took place on the Senate floor this afternoon. South Carolina Governor Henry McMaster announced yesterday that the late Republican senator's sister will serve in the role until the term ends in January. Lindsey Graham passed away over the weekend due to aortic dissection, which is a tear in the body's main artery. He was 71. President Trump is taking back plans to charge a 20% toll fee in the Strait of Hormuz. In a Truth Social post this morning, he said he made the decision based on highly productive conversations with Middle East leadership. The president added the now axed toll fee will be replaced by investment deals that the various Gulf states will be making into the U.S. Trump said oil is flowing like never before, thanks to the awesome power of the United States military. This all comes after the U.S. carried out a third consecutive night of strikes against Iran. I'm Chris Caraggio, NBC News Radio.
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8: Thanks, Greg. Good afternoon, and here's what's happening. The local chapter of the Daughters of the American Revolution hosted a Patriot Plaque dedication ceremony this past Saturday inside the Monroe County Courthouse, dedicated in honor of America's 250th anniversary, honoring the 30 Revolutionary War patriots buried in Monroe County. It replaces the original plaque from 1986. The Monroe County History Museum is currently hosting an exhibit on their service and what brought these patriots to Monroe County. Quick Bloomington traffic update. Grimes Lane is expected to reopen this week, but Roarer Road on the south side of town is closed for a while between Sayre and Jamie Lane. And the intersection of Kirkwood and Rogers Street will have temporary lane changes for the unforeseen future. And today we mourn the loss of Indiana sports broadcasting legend Joe Smith, who passed yesterday. In six decades of service, the Hall of Fame announcer is best known for covering local high school sports and always spotlighting student athletes from the region. This is Skip Daly, and that's a look at your Hoosier Country 105 News.
9: 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Sunny and hot today, a high of 91 degrees. For tonight, clear skies and a low down to 70. Tomorrow, more of the same. Sunny and hot and a high listed at 93. Right now, here's Megan Maroney on Hoosier Country 105.

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1: Hoosier Country 105 in the 4 o'clock hour. It is the afternoon traffic jam here on a hot and sunny Tuesday. John Pardee right there with boots off. 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

0: 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Hey, coming up on Friday night, we've got more racing over at the Bloomington Speedway. 410 Sprints, Texicon UMP Superstocks, and IMCA Race Savers this Friday. 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
1: Whittington, the running back alongside Dante Moore. He takes the snap. He throws it. It's tipped up in the air. Indiana intercepts it. Indiana comes up with a football. Lewis Moore with the interception.
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0: Today's Best Country, it's Hoosier Country 105 with Things a Man Ought to Know from Lainey Wilson there. Bailey Zimmerman before that. Jason Aldean and Kelsey Ballerini queued up right after this. Don't go anywhere. It is Hoosier Country 105.
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3: Lindsey Graham's sister was sworn in today to fill his South Carolina Senate seat after he died unexpectedly. The ceremony for Darlene Graham took place on the Senate floor this afternoon. She was appointed to finish her brother's term. The late Republican senator passed away over the weekend due to aortic dissection, which is a tear in the body's main artery. He was 71. ICE agents are being told to suspend most vehicle stops during a policy review. That's according to multiple reports citing federal sources. This comes after two deadly shootings involving agents happened in less than a week. In Maine yesterday, a 26-year-old man from Columbia was shot and killed after officials said he allegedly drove in the direction of an agent. That happened just days after a Mexican immigrant was fatally shot during a traffic stop in Houston. In both instances, officials said the men killed were not the intended targets. The move to end vehicle stops will only be temporary until ICE agents receive new training. I'm Chris Caraccio, NBC News Radio.
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7: Thanks, Greg. Good afternoon, and here's what's happening. The local chapter of the Daughters of the American Revolution hosted a Patriot Plaque dedication ceremony this past Saturday inside the Monroe County Courthouse, dedicated in honor of America's 250th anniversary, honoring the 30 Revolutionary War patriots buried in Monroe County. It replaces the original plaque from 1986. The Monroe County History Museum is currently hosting an exhibit on their service and what brought these patriots to Monroe County. Quick Bloomington traffic update. Grimes Lane is expected to reopen this week, but Roarer Road on the south side of town is closed for a while between Sayre and Jamie Lane. And the intersection of Kirkwood and Rogers Street will have temporary lane changes for the unforeseen future. And today we mourn the loss of Indiana sports broadcasting legend Joe Smith, who passed yesterday. In six decades of service, the Hall of Fame announcer is best known for covering local high school sports and always spotlighting student athletes from the region. This is Skip Daly, and that's a look at your Hoosier Country 105 news.
8: And your Hoosier Country 105 weather forecast. It's 91 degrees, hot today, sunny skies. That'll continue on for the rest of the week, down to about 70 at night. Tomorrow, hot and a high of 93. 92, then the high listed for Thursday. 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
1: Fernando takes the snap. They pressure him. The throw to the end zone. Touchdown! Wow, what a play. And it was actually Surratt who made the catch. But I'm telling you what now. That was some throw by Fernando Mendoza.
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0: It's Hoosier Country 105. Happy to have you all with us here on a Tuesday. Hey, this Friday and Saturday is a free clothing and school supply giveaway at the Freedom Nazarene Church Fellowship Hall. 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Socks and underwear for kids of all ages, school supplies as well. Again, the event coming up Friday and Saturday.
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0: say so. It's Hoosier Country 105 here on a Tuesday afternoon. Hey, don't forget the NTT IndyCar Series heads for the Nashville Super Speedway coming up on Sunday. 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
6: 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He dives his way to the end zone. Touchdown!
7: And the punt is on.
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7: Oh,
6: Indiana,
7: that's huge.
6: Blocks it. 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Touchdown, Indiana! Isaiah Jones!
8: Mendoza ready to take the snap. He takes it. 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He throws the football. And
7: it,
6: he runs it. And he ties for the end zone. Does he get it in? Touchdown!
8: Beck looks, throws it down the field, and it is intercepted by Indiana.
6: Wow, what a play! And it is Jamari Sharp who comes up with a pick.
8: And the Rags to Riches story for Indiana football comes to conclusion, and they are the national champions of 2026. What a football team!
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6: 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That's so-

0: 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Joe DiMassina, Montgomery Gentry featuring Eddie Montgomery, the Kentucky Headhunters, and Dylan Carmichael. 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
5: 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I'm Chris Caraccio.
6: The U.S. has reimposed the naval blockade of the Strait of Hormuz. That's according to U.S. Central Command. It also comes after the U.S. launched strikes against Iran for the fourth straight day. Earlier, President Trump walked back his plan to impose a 20% toll related to the strait. Trump said the now axed toll fee will be replaced by investment deals that the various Gulf states will be making into the U.S. ICE agents are being instructed to halt most vehicle stops for the time being. That's according to multiple reports. This comes after two deadly shootings involving agents happened in less than a week. Lindsey Graham's sister is now an interim South Carolina senator. Darlene Graham was sworn in today following the sudden death of her brother. Lindsey Graham passed away due to aortic dissection, which is a tear in the body's main artery. He was 71. An extreme heat wave is baking the Northeast and the Mid-Atlantic. Heat advisories have been issued in Boston, New York City, Buffalo, and Philadelphia. I'm Chris Caraccio, NBC News Radio.
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9: And your Hoosier Country 105 weather forecast. Tonight, clear skies expected, low down to about 70 degrees. Tomorrow, Wednesday, sunny and hot and a high of 93. For Thursday, sunny and a high of 92. 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

0: Hoosier Country 105 in the 4 o'clock hour. It is the afternoon traffic jam here on a hot and sunny Tuesday. John Pardee right there with boots off. Coming up next, Ella Langley right here on Hoosier Country 105.
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0: 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Hey, coming up on Friday night, we've got more racing over at the Bloomington Speedway. 410 Sprints, Texicon UMP Superstocks, and IMCA Race Savers this Friday. Plus, it's the makeup date for the kids' bicycle races with the Boys and Girls Club. 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

0: Today's Best Country, it's Hoosier Country 105 with Things a Man Ought to Know from Lainey Wilson there. Bailey Zimmerman before that. Jason Aldean and Kelsey Ballerini queued up right after this. Don't go anywhere. 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
2: NBC News Radio, I'm Scott Carr. The U.S. has reimposed a naval blockade on the Strait of Hormuz. That's from U.S. Central Command. It also comes after the U.S. launched strikes against Iran for the fourth straight day. Earlier, President Trump walked back a plan to impose a 20% toll related to the strait. ICE agents are being told to end most of their vehicle stops for the foreseeable future. That from several sources citing federal officials. This after two deadly shootings involving agents happened in the last week. Early Monday in Maine, a 26-year-old man from Colombia was shot and killed by an ICE officer. That days after a Mexican immigrant was fatally shot during a traffic stop by an ICE agent in Houston. Spain moves on to the World Cup Finals. They beat France today 2-0 in Arlington, Texas. They'll play the winner of Wednesday's match between England and defending champs Argentina. The final set for this Sunday in New Jersey. Scott Carr, NBC News Radio.
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1: 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And it'd been a while, so it was on my mind. 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And I thought to myself, I could use some of that. His boots like glass on a sawdust floor.

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